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1: So the app MapQuest, remember that, is back. What's going on? It's Brew, the number one navigation app right now because they're refusing to rename Lake Ontario Lake America. Who knew being petty would be the way to get to number one on the App Store?

It's Moe and Carla Mornings, and tomorrow we have Olivia Rodrigo tickets. Woo! At 7:50 with Can't Crush Payton. Okay, this is wild. Jared Payton, the son of Bears legend Walter Payton, is covering for Carla. Kick off the weekend with us on B96, the rhythm of Chicago.

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1: I'm sorry, but did someone really need to make this? What's up? It's Brew. Dyson now makes a $500 toothbrush with a camera and AI that can live stream the inside of your mouth while you brush.
2: That's so weird.
1: Right? Like, I'm sorry, but there are some things I simply do not need to see.

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1: Hey, it's Brew. All right, my question for you today. What's something you were late to the party on? Like, I discovered a new show last night that I can't believe it's taken me this long to watch. What were you late to the party on? It's

0: got a question he's been dying to ask you. I'm just asking with Brew.
1: Yeah, so my girlfriend's been out of town this week, so I haven't really known what to do with all this extra free time if not hanging out with somebody all the time. So I started binge watching so many shows, like ones that I've been recommended that I haven't had time to watch yet, and Better Call Saul. Why did nobody force me to watch this? Oh my goodness. It's crazy how many shows I'm binging now that I'm like, oh, all the wasted time. What's something you were late to the party on? What's up, Maddie?
2: Honestly, kind of embarrassing, but Taylor Swift. I don't know. I just used to not really get it. Like, I don't know. I just didn't click for me. And then it did. And now I'm all in. Every concert I can possibly afford to go to, I am there. You know, like, yeah. I am.
1: You got the bracelets, everything. You know what? Exactly. Credit for you, though, to admit that. Most people are like, I was always a fan. And they can't be. There's no way a billion people were in on her that early.
2: Yeah, exactly.
1: Kudos to you. What's something you were late to the party on, but you're so glad you discovered it? Hit me up, 1-888-970-4278.
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1: It's Brew. What's up? What's something you were late to the party on? Like, I just recently discovered Better Call Saul, and I'm like, what took me so long? 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Rose hit me up on Instagram saying Pinterest. I basically redecorated my entire house just after finding inspiration on Pinterest. What's yours? 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
1: Here we go. If that switch flipped in your brain, you're like, it's September. 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Mylanta just released pumpkin spice and apple cider flavored antacids. 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
0: 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Okay, this is wild. Jarrett Peyton, the son of Bears legend Walter Peyton, is covering for Carla. 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
1: Some good news incoming next for all the feels. Yeah, it's brew. Here is the number one food to help you reduce stress. Yeah, you got to add this one to the diet. Hang on. All the feels in minutes.

0: The feel-good story you didn't know you needed. Here's all the feels.
1: Yo, apparently we've been managing stress all wrong because the answer might partially be snacks. Experts say certain foods can support your gut health and potentially help your body better manage stress. And these are the top foods to add to your diet to reduce that stress. Things like salmon, berries, oranges, chickpeas, oats, nuts, and chamomile tea. If you're eating any of those, you're probably pretty chill right now. But buried in this list, the one I'm choosing to focus on, dark chocolate is the number one thing. So next time someone catches you eating a bar of chocolate after a stressful day, you're not stress eating, you're participating in the latest wellness challenge. You got this. It's giving us all the feels today. Here is today's quote. The people worth keeping around won't only love who you are today, they'll make room for who you're becoming.
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1: Hey, thanks for hanging out on your Thursday. It's Brew. What's up, Leah? I got your DM. New Cat's Eye debuting in the countdown next. Also, Taylor Swift, Zara Larsson. Hang out for your top four songs. Brews Beats. Get started in minutes.

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They just collabed with one of my favorite brands, Cat's Eye, debuting Animal at number 4 on Brews Beats. They've got their own Hershey bar. Yeah, it's their new cream bar they came out with. Of course, there's a dance to it. Zara Larsson checking in at number 3 today. Here's Midnight Sun.

Bruno Mars, I Just Might, number two on Bruise Beats today. All right, after making $1 billion in the theaters, Toy Story 5 will officially hit streaming Disney Plus September 23rd. Here's the soundtrack song from Taylor, I Knew It, I Knew You, number one.

B96. Does anyone actually know what Labor Day is? I've been thinking about this today. What's up? It's Brew. Listen, I might not know the full history of every federal holiday, but if the calendar says don't come into work on Monday, I'm not asking follow-up questions.

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0: 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Okay, this is wild. Jarrett Peyton, the son of Bears legend Walter Peyton, is covering for Carla. 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
1: Miley Cyrus has a new name. She's just going to go by Miley. And on top of that, she announced a new surprise album called Bass Persuade. And we only have like 2 weeks. September 18th, that one will drop.

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1: Yesterday, for Love 'Em or List 'Em, we heard from Max, who's having an issue in his relationship. 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His girlfriend's obsessed with Harry Potter. 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Like, they get in fights every time, and it's starting to weigh on the relationship. I want your feedback, any advice. We're going to call him back in minutes and let him know if he should Love 'Em or List 'Em.

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1: What are we doing here? 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He's obsessed with Lord of the Rings. She's obsessed with Harry Potter. It gets to the point where it's hurting their relationship over arguing. What would you do? Love 'em or list 'em?
2: Honestly, I would list 'em because Harry Potter is the best. 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
0: 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Okay, this is wild. Jarrett Peyton, the son of Bears legend Walter Peyton, is covering for Carla. Kick off the weekend with us on B96, The Rhythm of Chicago.

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2: This is crazy. For love him or list him today. He's obsessed with Lord of the Rings. She's obsessed with Harry Potter. Apparently, this is creating a household divided. What would you do in this situation? And what's your feedback, Haley?
3: Honestly, so because they're so similar, why don't they just start a new, like, fantasy trilogy or whatever, you know, like start a new book together so that they can have their Lord of the Rings or Harry Potter, but now they've got something that they can have together.
2: See, this is why I do this segment, because you guys are way smarter than I am. And

0: One date, one story, one big decision. Brew has the juicy details, the good, the bad, and the, are they serious? With Love 'Em or List 'Em.
1: Max, welcome back. Have you watched Lord of the Rings since we talked last?
2: I have.
1: it's like a lunch break, a quick 4-hour lunch. All right, perfect. Well, so dude, we've been talking about your situation with your girlfriend. You're a Lord of the Rings stan. She thinks Harry Potter's better, and you have been, you know, in full-blown arguments about which franchise is better. And it's starting to weigh in on the relationship. Well, we've decided that we believe this is something you can get past, and you should love her, because passion's good. And you want a partner who's passionate about what they love, but you have to know that at the end of the day, you guys are on the same team, and your love should trump Harry Potter and Lord of the Rings.
2: Okay, I like that.
1: You might have to be the one, since you reached out to us, maybe that's like the sign that you need to lead the charge and be like, you know what, babe? Harry Potter's not so bad.
2: Okay, heard.
1: You don't sound so thrilled. Well, good luck, and I can't wait to see the Lord of the Rings themed wedding. That's how it's all about compromise. You know, you let this one go. Next thing you know, you're getting married in Hobbiton, and we're all happy.
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4: 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DJ Flipside has got your back. 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If you're stuck in traffic, we'll be in the mix. 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
0: 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Okay, this is wild. Jarrett Peyton, the son of Bears legend Walter Peyton, is covering for Carla. 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
1: 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Okay, this is wild. Jarrett Peyton, the son of Bears legend Walter Peyton, is covering for Carla. Kick off the weekend with us on B96, The Rhythm of Chicago. 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
0: 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Okay, this is wild. Jarrett Payton, the son of Bears legend Walter Payton, is covering for Carla. Kick off the weekend with us on B96, The Rhythm of Chicago.

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0: 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Okay, this is wild. Jarrett Peyton, the son of Bears legend Walter Peyton, is covering for Carla. Kick off the weekend with us on B96, The Rhythm of Chicago.

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It's Moe and Carla Mornings, and tomorrow we have Olivia Rodrigo tickets. At 7:50 with Can't Crush Peyton. Okay, this is wild. Jarrett Peyton, the son of Bears legend Walter Peyton, is covering for Carla. Kick off the weekend with us on B96, The Rhythm of Chicago.

0: It's Sonic. There's nothing that man can't do on the turntables. DJ Flipside, he's got your back. Flipside at 5 every afternoon at 5 o'clock for that ride home. If you're stuck in traffic, we'll be in the mix. 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
0: 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Okay, this is wild. Jarrett Peyton, the son of Bears legend Walter Peyton, is covering for Carla. 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
1: Kara is in Downers Grove. Okay, so your boyfriend seems to be a good guy, but he's too sensitive?
2: Guys, he's a little bitch.
3: Oh, okay. Can we say that?
1: Yeah.
3: Okay.
1: I mean, I guess.
3: Well, she said it, not us.
1: Yeah. Can you say that? Why is that?
2: Well, here's the thing. I've always liked a sensitive guy, right? I appreciate a man who's like emotionally intelligent, in touch with his feelings.
3: I don't think you do, girl, but okay.
1: You sound angry.
2: You know, they can cry once in a while, but like, this is too much. It's so much.
3: So he cries.
2: He's always expressing emotion.
1: Okay, so tell us about it. I mean, how did you get to this point? You sound angry about how emotional this man is. How did this start?
2: It's just overwhelming, right? The first time he cried in public was on our first date.
1: Oh, wow. That would be a little surprising.
3: Yeah. What were you talking about?
2: Well, there's this place called Entourage here in Downers Grove. Everyone goes there, right? And, you know, had a few dates there before, but anyway.
3: Okay, you're going to respond.
1: So essentially you're saying the people have seen you before, and now you're with Cry Guy.
2: But like, he's telling me the story about his niece, and he starts crying. Like, at first it seems refreshing, right? Like, okay, like, he actually can be in touch with his feelings, and then he pulls a tissue out of my purse.
3: Like, how did he know you had tissues in your purse?
1: What?
2: I mean, I always have snacks and tissues, and I got what I need, okay? But I didn't realize it was going to be for a cry session.
1: Okay.
3: Okay, so he cries on the first date. When does he cry again?
2: Well, now all the time, everywhere we go. Like, I'm always self-conscious that people think, like, I'm the mean girlfriend making him cry, right?
1: Have you talked to him about this? Have you said, look, I really appreciate your, you know,
3: sensitivity,
1: but you're crying all the time.
2: Well, no, because then he'll just start crying.
1: Yeah. I think you're right.
3: This is interesting because, so my zodiac sign is Cancer, which means I'm emotional and I cry a lot. And I think obviously, like, with girls, it's more socially acceptable, not that it's okay, but it's more socially acceptable for girls to cry than guys. So I understand how it might be a little bit jarring to see a guy cry, but I would like to invite the idea that men can also show emotion. And like, he'll guarantee cry when you walk down the aisle. I see this as a good thing.
1: That's true. If you get married and do like a first look.
3: This is a good thing.
1: But let me ask you this, though. Is it to a point now, Kara, that because your boyfriend cries so much and is so in touch with his emotion, that you're kind of becoming unattracted to him?
2: I don't know. I mean, he is attractive. He's funny. He's got a manly job, right? He's a construction foreman, right?
3: Like, well, that's why he's crying at home. He can't cry on the job, you know?
1: Oh, my God. Imagine.
2: And all of those things are great, but he's also a weeping willy all the time.
3: Weeping willy.
1: It's so... And we don't know that the construction foreman doesn't cry.
3: Right.
1: I mean...
3: I don't know. I think it's sweet. Carla thinks it's sweet.
1: But could you understand where, like, eventually you'd be like, oh, my God, here we go again.
3: No, because...
1: You appreciate the emotional side of a man.
3: Yes. I don't know how many, like, guys you've dated in the past, Kara, but I've dated guys that are so empty and devoid of emotion and just, like, disassociated in the relationship where I'm like, gosh dang, do something.
1: Yeah.
3: That I think crying's not the worst thing.
1: Okay, so if you're just joining us, it's Kara. She's in Downers Grove. She's with a guy that she says is great, except that he is a crier. But he doesn't just cry a little bit. He cries all the time. And it's to a point where it sounds like mad.
3: He's going to cry when he hears this, girl.
1: Yeah. Oh, my God. Yeah, he's going to sob. So the question, though, is can you be in a relationship with somebody if it's a guy and he's always crying? What's interesting?

0: interesting about this conversation is if a guy called and said, my girlfriend cries too much, we would immediately get mad at him and be like, you're a horrible person. Yeah. But we're treating this obviously a little bit different because I guess maybe on some level it is different. Or is it?
1: Well, social norms.
0: Yeah.
1: We're not saying that the norms are right.
0: Yeah. 877-591-9696. Can this be a match or is it a mistake? I mean, God, if you break up with this guy, he is...
2: He won't stop crying.
1: It's going to flood the Chicago River.
0: Yeah, I know. Okay, 877-591-9696. Can this be a match or is it sadly a mistake?
3: Mogan Carla Mornings.
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0: B96 with Mogan Carla Mornings, and our match for mistake today has Kara in Downers Grove wondering if she should leave her boyfriend because he is too sensitive for her and he cries all the time.
1: And she's not so into it because she's like, I need somebody that's going to keep it together while we're in public.
0: Well, she said that it sometimes feels like people might judge her for making her boyfriend cry, essentially. Which I guess I get that. Could it be a match? Can you be in a relationship with somebody who's just crying all the time? Or is that a mistake? Now, Lulu in Rogers Park, you say it's a mistake. Why?
2: So, honestly, guys, by the way, good morning.
0: Good morning.
2: Me personally, I think it's a mistake, and I'm not going to dim the light on mental health for men because I do have three older brothers, and I'm the youngest girl in my family. And I would love for like a man to have like feelings and stuff like that because I do have older brothers, and I have a whole bunch of guy cousins in my family.
0: Yeah.
2: But to be going out in public like that, be crying and weeping, like enough is enough. Like, save that for behind the doors, guys. Like, it will get like tiring. Just like how anything else that will be like. Something like that. It's just too much.
1: There's a time and a place.
2: I love that. Exactly. There you go. Time and a place. That's the perfect wording for it.
0: Well, and I think there is a little bit of focus on the fact that he's a man that's crying, but I don't know. Like, a guy who's dating a girl, if she was constantly sobbing, that might be like, ugh, too.
1: That would be a problem, too. Nobody wants to be in the middle of a date and then they're crying.
0: Yeah, that's, I guess, not a fun way to spend a date. But if it's a good guy, would you leave him over the fact that he is... I almost said a crybaby. That's a really rude and toxic thing to say.
1: Being a crybaby.
0: Yeah.
2: Honestly, well, me personally, I'm not interested in guys, but... Even if I were to, I would not want my girlfriend to be crying all the time. Like, we're out on a date, we're enjoying ourselves, like,

0: stop. There's a time and place for everything. And you're ruining the moment. Like, right.
1: Ruining the vibe.
0: All right. No, and I'm emotional, but like, stop. Like,
2: thank you so much, Lulu. Have a great day. Amore in Chicago, you say this is a match.
3: I do. I say it's a match.
2: And what is your thought there?
3: Can you hear me?
2: Yeah.
1: Yes.
3: Oh, okay. I believe that this may be a temporary thing. I think he has deep suppressed emotions that need to be unpacked, and it's worth sticking it out and just asking some harder questions. Like, what does he need so he can get this out so we can move forward?
2: Oh, so you're saying it could be like a phase. Maybe, some good conversations or even some therapy could kind of help him work through it.
3: Yeah, and I think that that's what he probably needs, because if it's so consistent, then it's just showing that's a telltale for, I need some deeper help.
1: Mm-hmm. Aw, and you know what it is? I guess it is a kind way to, like, think about giving people grace, because... I don't know if Amore, you've ever had a moment in your life where you're like, whoa, for those couple months, I was not being myself.
3: Oh, completely irrational.
1: Mm-hmm. And you're like, whoever met me in the summer of 2019, I'm sorry.
2: Oh, yeah.
1: I don't know who you met.
3: We've all had moments where we were like out of, our norm. Mm-hmm. And that shouldn't be, the marker for who we are.
2: That's a very good way to look at it, because we've all had our moments. I went through a kind of an anger thing.
1: Ooh.
2: In 2015. Yeah.
1: I could not imagine that. Amore, if you knew Moog, like the way that I know Moog, he's the calmest person.
2: Yeah, it was.
3: That's because he got all that anger out.
2: Yeah. And I did. I went to therapy and, worked through all that. And I'm in a whole different season of my life now. But yeah. So yeah, exactly. I like what you said there, and I appreciate that. Have a wonderful day, Amore.
3: Thank you. Bye-bye.
1: Bye.
2: So, Kara, ultimately, this is your relationship. You're with a guy who you feel cries a little bit excessively. But do you think that it's going to end in a match, or is it going to be a mistake?
4: I think it's actually a match after kind of hearing how it's being perceived. Like, maybe I am being overly sensitive.
2: Well,
4: like,
2: thank God, because I was so stressed about you breaking up with this man.
4: Yeah, I mean, Carla made a good point, right? Like, I'd rather someone who is sensitive and kind over someone that's, like, devoid of emotion and, like, disassociated with life, right?
2: Mm-hmm. Yeah. No, so, I get that. And, like, there are so many worse things when you think about, like, when dating, like, there are so many things that you got to deal with. Guys,
1: he could be lying. He could be yelling at you. He could,
2: Yeah. And he just happens to get emotional about things.
4: Yeah. I mean, I just feel like maybe we can chat a little bit about how not to just publicly cry so much. I have a lot of emotions.
2: I don't know that it's always as easy as not crying. But I don't know. Mm-hmm. I'm not a cry guy like that. Once in a while, if I see a reel. Usually if I see reels about girl dads and how quickly your daughters grow up,
1: you're just instantly waterworks.
2: Yeah. But usually I'm by myself on the couch when that happens. But wishing the best for you and this guy, okay?
4: All right, thank
2: just
4: you.
2: Just invest in some Kleenex.
1: And in maybe an umbrella.
2: Yeah, yeah.
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0: B96, Moog and Carla Mornings. Carla's still on vacation. But Ahmad the Amazing is sitting in her chair and wearing a Taylor Swift shirt.
1: I am.
0: Is this a Reputation era Taylor Swift shirt?
1: This is Life of a Showgirl era.
0: Oh.
1: Yeah.
0: Similar enough.
1: Yeah, I really like the visuals from that.
0: From Life of a Showgirl?
1: Yeah, she really ate with that.
0: I like that album.
1: It's really fun. That has Opalite, right?
0: Opalite and,
1: Fate of Ophelia.
0: Yeah, Fate of Ophelia. It's got some bops on it.
1: It's my jam, yeah.
0: My favorite Taylor Swift album is the one, what is it called? It's the one that with Maroon and all those kind of dark, sexy songs on it. It came out like, right, it was, I think that the one before Tortured Poets or whatever. I can't think of it right
1: Evermore?
0: Now. No.
1: I'm not that deep in the fandom. I'm sorry, Swifties.
0: Talk for a second while I figure
1: it out. My favorite Taylor Swift song is The Man. I'm so sick of running as fast as I can. The video's fire. She's in male drag. I love that song.
0: Okay, that was from the Lover album.
1: Yes.
0: So the one I'm thinking of is Midnights.
1: Oh, yeah.
0: It's got a lot of good songs on it.
1: Because that also has Dark Night on the East Side, where you at? That one.
0: And it had Antihero.
1: That was a vibe. I like that one.
0: So, here we are.
1: We're Swifties at 5:43 in the morning.
0: You know, my wife was, for a very long time, like a super Swiftie. Super duper Swiftie. And has just in the last, probably since we had a kid, mellowed out a little bit.
1: Got you.
0: Because you can't just like devote your life to being a fan.
1: Yeah, cracking all the codes for the secret songs and stuff.
0: She used to do all that. She used to, like, she has and still has a ritual for when Taylor Swift drops an album.
1: Oh, yeah.
0: Like, she's got her Beats headphones and she like lays down on the couch and stays up all night listening, and I go to bed and it's like a thing.
1: Oh, I love that.
0: She's a super Swiftie. Just is kind of mellowed because, you know, she's a psychologist and a mom and is quite busy.
1: That makes sense. I'm kind of like that with Beyonce, who just dropped an album today.
0: Oh, really?
1: It's like a re-release of the B-Day album with like Upgrade You with Jay-Z, and then she released some tracks in Spanish with like remixes. Right.
0: Yeah, she's done this before. Is she fluent in Spanish?
1: No, she worked with a Spanish artist. Okay. His name is escaping me, but he helped with the pronunciation.
0: Yeah.
1: So it's really good. I listened to all of it yesterday.
0: Yeah, Beyonce's got new music. Miley Cyrus is rebranded as Miley and dropped a song.
1: It's a banger.
0: Yesterday.
1: Yeah.
0: So, you know what? If the new generation of pop stars can't do it,
1: you know,
0: then the other ones will still make it happen.
1: Yeah, exactly.
0: So, anyway, it's Moog and Carla Mornings, Moog and Ahmad, and we're hanging out. Who's up? 877-591-9696. Went to the gym this morning, despite not getting the best sleep last night.
1: Oh, no, what happened?
0: So, Stacy, my wife, is weaning from breastfeeding because she's pregnant. She had to stop pretty much cold turkey at 20 weeks per her doctor's orders. And so it has been a full week since Dahlia has engaged in the breastfeeding.
1: Gotcha.
0: And last night woke up mad. I mean, she was just angry and inconsolable, and we're like, no, you can't, because, you know, mama needs that, you know, energy for the baby.
1: Right.
0: We didn't
1: right.
0: say it in so many words, but
1: what's the like replacement? Is it a snack? Is it a warm bottle of milk?
0: Cuddling. they say for breastfed babies that being weaned is like the first heartbreak a kid ever
1: faces. Oh, no.
0: Because they think that's theirs.
1: Yeah.
0: Like, that is their comfort, like, you know. And that is no longer an option. And so, middle of the night, I'm holding her, carrying her like she's an infant. And I'm like, there. Like, calm down. And she was just mad. So, it was probably about a half hour of crying.
1: Mm.
0: But then she was awake. And she was like, Dada on the radio? And I was like, no, the radio's sleeping. She's like, radio's sleeping? And I'm like, yeah, everybody's asleep right now. So, then she goes through a whole list. She wants to know if her grandma's sleeping. She wants to know if her friends are sleeping, her teacher's sleeping. Now she's just awake. And I was like, oh, man, it is 1:30 in the morning.
1: Oh, I was about to say, what time was it? Dang.
0: But eventually we got back to sleep. I think I was up for about an hour and a half. So this was a rare, rough night. And then I still went to the gym. What a badass.
1: That's what's up.
0: What a badass.
1: Kudos to you. I would have took that extra hour. I would have Ubered to work.
0: Yeah. Well, you know what ended up happening is, so she was kicking around in our bed, and I went to her bed in the other room, but I knew that I had set the Google Home to wake me up at 4:25. So I had to get out of bed and go in there and shut that off before the alarm went off and woke them up.
1: Gotcha.
0: So then I was like, I'm up.
1: Might as well.
0: So how was your night, your day, everything?
1: Oh my gosh. Can I tell you? I feel like I always talk about my crazy dreams.
0: Okay.
1: I had a dream that I was having an having an affair with Nicole Kidman.
0: What?
1: I swear to God, I was like her little sugar baby. She was buying me nice suits. I sound like a crazy person.
0: This is the straightest thing I've ever heard you say.
1: I swear to God. And then I would go off, mess around with guys. She was like, hey, you got to stop doing that. You're ruining my reputation. And guess what I did? I stayed with Nicole Kidman.
0: Wow.
1: Am I a crazy person? Why am I dreaming about stuff like this?
0: Okay, but let's be objective here.
1: Mm-hmm.
0: I know that you don't look at women in that way.
1: Mm-hmm.
0: But Nicole Kidman, objectively, is a baddie.
1: Very pretty lady. I'm going to go see Practical Magic 2 soon, and I'm going just to look at her.
0: Okay, well, let's play this game. If you were straight, would you?
1: Yeah, I probably would. It's Nicole Kidman.
0: Okay, okay.
1: I'm like, me and Tom Cruise hit that. But yeah, I had a dream. I was having an affair with Nicole Kidman while she was still married to the Australian country singer guy.
0: Oh, Keith Urban?
1: Yeah.
0: They're split, right?
1: Yeah, they're done now. Yeah.
0: That's for the best.
1: Yeah.
0: She could do better. She's Nicole Kidman.
1: Exactly.
0: Yeah. Yeah, no, but that no shade was to Keith Urban.
1: That was a weird dream, and that woke me up at midnight, but I went back to sleep.
0: A night terror.
1: It wasn't a terror because she had me in the nice mansion and everything. Oh, I don't know what's going on with my brain.
0: It wasn't a sex dream with Nicole Kidman, though.
1: There was some of that involved.
0: Really?
1: Mm-hmm.
0: That's crazy.
1: Sexuality is a spectrum, I guess.
0: I suppose so.
1: Ladies, hit me up. No, I'm kidding. Don't do that.
0: Even in the darkest nights, Ahmad might find his way to a woman.
1: To Nicole Kidman.
0: It's got to be an Oscar winner. Level woman.
1: Period. Yeah.
0: Okay. All right. Well, good morning. It's Morgan Carla Mornings. Who's up? 877-591-9696. If you want to call and join the show, we'd love to hear from you. It's Friday.
1: Woo!
0: We didn't even acknowledge that fact. The weekend is here.
1: We made it.
0: And for a lot of people, it's a 3-day weekend. Hell yeah. Let's go. It's Morgan Carla Mornings, B96.

0: B96 with Mogue and Carla Mornings and Eddie in Ravenswood, who is part of the Mogue and Carla Mornings Mafia. What's up, Eddie? Happy Friday.
1: Happy Friday, Mogue. Happy Friday, I'm not the amazing. Hey. What's going on, guys?
0: Do I understand that you took today off so that you could finagle a four-day weekend?
1: I did, and my staff were kind of PO'd yesterday when I said to them, hey, I'm taking...
2: So another manager is going to be covering the office, and they said, well, we see what you're doing, Eddie. We see your game. I said, right, I'm just trying to get a better sense on the weekend.
0: Yeah, well, I love and respect that. I do wonder, like, if you have the day off, why are you up before 6 o'clock? Is it just your natural circadian rhythm that's got you up?
3: Oh, Eddie, you there?
0: Why? What's happening?
3: There's like an echo.
0: Whoa. Eddie, are you there?
1: Oh, hello. I'm back.
0: Okay.
1: Sorry, guys.
0: Yeah.
3: Oh, no, you're good.
0: We were just hearing us. Which, listen,
1: oh,
0: I like my voice.
3: Me too.
0: But it is a little weird when it comes right back to me. Anyway, so why are you up so early on your day off then?
1: I had a couple of car issues had to take care of, so I'm heading to the mechanic a little early today just to get things done and figure, you know what, let's go jump on wedding planning as well. So I planned some cake tastings with my fiance on Saturday, so here we go.
3: I love that.
0: I love that, too. I'm so excited for Eddie's wedding, even though it's a ways off, because I know that there's going to be great food, great drinks, there's going to be barbecue, they're working on cakes, like, and Eddie is the life of the party.
3: Yeah.
0: Like, you know it's going to be a party.
3: I feel like the people you're inviting, we're all going to turn up.
1: Oh, it's going to be a great time. I can't wait. We got a year left, so we got a lot more planning to do, but appreciate the hype up, gentlemen.
0: Yeah.
1: So it's going to be great.
0: Well, happy Friday, Eddie. We got to see you soon. I know we're going to see you on the 12th at Almost Home Bar, right?
1: Yeah, we'll see you next weekend at Almost Home, and can't wait to meet the rest of the Mafia.
0: Yeah, Yeah, you know, I guess I'll mention this now. We haven't mentioned this on the air, but we're doing a little meetup just to kind of hang out and meet people and have a good time at Almost Home Bar in Wrigleyville. It'll be Saturday the 12th at 5 p.m. Me, Ahmad, Carla, and the Mafia, we're just going to show up and all hang out, make friends, and
3: vibe,
0: have a few drinks, and kick it. Yeah. Well, Eddie, have a great weekend.
1: You as well, Moog. Same to you, Ahmad. Take care, guys.
3: Bye, right. Eddie.
0: See ya.
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1: It's a whole new pot.
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1: Yeah.
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0: B96. Mocha Carla Mornings, Mo, Carla, and Ahmad the Amazing. So this weekend I was asked something. I was asked to do something that I don't want to do. And what did I say? Yes. Oh. Because guilt. And that is, would I be someone's man of honor?
1: Oh, how progressive.
2: Man of honor. So you basically, mean a best man?
0: No. That would just be the best man, and I would have said best man. And I've been that before. There was once a time where I was the best man. Now I'm going to be the man of honor. So I have this friend, Nicole, who I've been friends with, and I'll give you the full story here.
2: Yeah.
0: I've been friends with her since like 2005, I want to say. We worked together at Famous Footwear way back in the day.
2: Yeah, and then that's like 20-something years.
0: Yeah, it was like high school. And I was just out of high school. She was still in high school. Mm-hmm. And she had like this huge crush on me. I'm not bragging. I'm just to give you context.
2: Yeah, no. Yeah.
0: She's the one that asked me to take her card.
1: Yes, oh. Yes.
0: And I said, respectfully, no, I'm not in the business of taking those. But at one point we were roommates. We just have been friends for a very, very long time. And now we're friends, but like at a distance. I don't talk to her that often. I don't see her very often. She lives in Las Vegas. I live here. But we're friendly. And she has now asked me to be the man of honor at her wedding in April in Vegas.
2: Well, that's coming up.
0: And
1: real
0: so
1: soon.
0: I told my wife this, and I was like, hey, FYI, I was asked to be the man of honor. First off, how do you feel about that? Is that weird? And she was like, go right on ahead. She thought it was hilarious. She's like, you go right on ahead. Be that man of honor. And I was like, okay. She goes, knowing this relationship, there's a good chance that
2: they're not going to make it.
0: April will be a different story. So she goes, just say you'll do it. And then, you know, if you have to, then deal with the consequences later.
1: And I said, terrible idea.
0: So I said, of course I'll be your man of honor. Because, like, how heartbreaking would that be to say no? Mm. She sent me this little graphic over text message. So then she's like, great. It's going to be in April, and it's going to be amazing. There's one other bridesmaid, but I couldn't imagine getting married without you by my side. So here I am, a man of honor.
1: That's sweet.
0: And I thought, all right, if the worst case scenario is I got to fly out to Vegas and get in a tie, you know, have like a suit with like a pinkish tie, fine. Uh-huh. We'll do the thing. I'll come back home. The pain in the ass about it is like my wife is having a baby in January. So this is April. So I'm going to have to leave. It's going to have to be for a very short time because like my wife's going to be alone with a toddler and a newborn.
1: Yeah. So being the person of honor, you know, you have to plan like the bridal shower, the bachelorette party. You got to get all the venue decorators in line. Are you prepared to do that?
0: Well, I'm not planning a wedding.
1: But you're a part of the planning.
2: You for sure have to plan the bachelorette party.
1: Yeah.
2: Like that is the maid of honor or the man of honor's job.
0: Oh, yeah. I'm not doing that. And I can't go. I literally, my wife is having a baby in January.
1: Then why did you say yes?
0: Because I thought I would just stand there.
1: That's not how that works.
0: At best, I'll make a speech.
2: And the thing is, too, because there's only one other bridesmaid, like, there's going to be so much more attention on you.
0: Yeah. Oh, no, I can't do this. All I can do is a speech. Hi, I'm John. You may not know me.
2: But I almost took her V-card when we were
1: 18. No, that'd be crazy.
0: I ruined the wedding.
1: I say you pull out now.
0: You think pull out of being the man of honor?
1: You don't want to do the bachelorette party. There's the bridal shower. That's something different, right?
0: I'm not doing that.
2: You also like don't super believe in this wedding.
0: In the marriage.
2: Like in this union.
0: Well, yeah, they had some incidences leading up to it that made you think like this is definitely not a couple that's headed towards marriage. Okay, let's make it a Mogan and Carla Morning's Mafia majority. Carla and Ahmad are telling me don't. But, you know, it seems low level, like somewhat casual. Maybe they won't do all that. Maybe they won't have a bridal shower and a bachelorette.
1: Do they have a venue?
0: Yeah.
1: They're doing all of that. If you get a venue, you might as well, like, if you don't get a venue, you just go to the courthouse. But this is a big thing.
0: Do I pull out?
1: Of the wedding.
0: Because this is somebody who's, like, really counting on me being there.
2: Right. Especially because, and I mean this so kindly, but you said you guys aren't as close as you used to be, and yet you're still the man of honor.
0: Right.
2: So I'm assuming that she doesn't have other people close enough to her in her life.
0: Right. Do I pull out? If I pull out, it's going to really probably break her heart, in a sense. Or do I just go through with the damn thing? Oh, and do I have to do all this planning?
1: Yes.
2: Do you have to be a good friend right now?

0: B96, Moog and Carla Mornings. Moog, the man of honor. But that doesn't mean that I'm just an honorable man. I mean, I am.
1: It means you were asked to be a maid of honor at someone's wedding, but...
0: That doesn't sound as cool. So here's the situation. I was asked to be someone's man of honor. Somebody who I've known for like 20 years, but we haven't been that close in like probably 10 years at least. And so she's getting married and asked me to be the man of honor. And I said, sure.
1: But now we're reminding him of, well, I guess not reminding you, you probably just didn't know.
0: I didn't realize that it was going to come with all this.
1: Mm-hmm. All the duties of a bridesmaid and a maid of honor, which is a bachelorette party and a bridal shower and being there with her while she gets ready.
0: Yeah. But the thing is, this is all happening in Las Vegas, which is so far. And it's the wedding is in April. And my wife is having a baby in January. So I can't do bachelorette parties and bridal showers. And I'm not going to be the wedding coordinator. First off, I didn't know nothing about that. But it's a mafia majority. I don't think I should pull out. I feel like I should just tell her, like, hey, my duties are going to be limited on this. But Carla and Ahmad are telling me that I need to pull out altogether. Mm-hmm. Ashley in Hammond, Indiana, what are your thoughts? Do I pull out? Pause. Or do I go through with it?
2: I also was asked to be a matron of honor in a friend from 20 years ago. Actually,
0: wait, so this the opposite? You're basically the best man?
2: Well, matron. Like, I'm not the maid of honor. It was like the matron.
0: What's
2: I don't know
0: the difference.
1: Like
0: the
1: I think it's when you're married or something like that. You can't say maid of honor anymore.
0: Oh, okay.
2: Exactly.
0: Okay. Who knew?
2: So yeah. Well, I kind of couldn't do it. It was a lot to do.
0: Are there a lot of tasks involved in this? I didn't realize it was so task involved.
2: Mm-hmm. Well, this is what I was gonna say. I wouldn't pull out if you can find out if there's somebody who can help you.
0: What do you mean? Like, is there somebody who can serve those duties in my stead?
2: Yeah, kind of. I mean, you never know. Friends are good. You know, you got another friend from back in the day that might be like, hey, let me help you. You could still take the title, but...
3: She has one other bridesmaid, which I'm like, why wasn't she the maid of honor?
0: I know. Well, yeah, I need to find out who this other one is and be like, look.
1: You got to take them for the team.
0: Yeah, you're going to have to do all these
2: teamwork,
0: duties.
2: Teamwork, yeah.
0: Because I thought, look, I could stand up there, I could look pretty, I could do a little, you know, 3-minute speech, and then move on with my life. Now, this sounds like a job.
2: Yeah.
1: So you don't think he should pull out, though? You just think he should deal with it because this girl clearly needs him in her wedding.
2: It sounds like it's worth it. You know what? Sometimes there's things in life you just have to do, and it's worth it.
0: All right. Okay. So be a pal and don't pull out, is what you're saying.
1: That is exactly what she's encouraging you to do.
2: Exactly what I said, yes.
0: You know what? Eddie from Ravenswood is on the phone. And see, I wish she would have just been like Eddie and asked me to officiate the wedding. Then I don't have to be in charge of anything. What's up, Eddie?
4: Good morning, guys. So, yeah, this is a tricky one, Mo, because, you said you hadn't been in touch with them really for 20 years.
0: Well, no, we've been friends for 20 years. We've been in touch. We just haven't been that close in over 10 of these years.
4: Oh, gotcha. So, similar situation to me about a year ago. I attended the wedding of a high school classmate of mine. She actually asked me to stand up in the wedding, and I said to myself, I haven't really hung out with you in 20 years.
0: Yeah.
4: You know, we've known each other. We've kept in touch, but... we're not that close, but I didn't have any duties. Similarly, though, I did ask to kind of pull back the role. So instead, I gave a reading at the wedding instead of being, standing up in the wedding.
0: Oh.
4: So maybe you could ask for a reduced role.
0: Oh, okay.
1: A reduced role.
0: Yeah, like I'll take less money because obviously I'm getting paid for this, right?
4: Money, less duties, exactly.
0: And I'll just do less.
4: Yes, yes.
0: I mean, so how do I position this? Like, hey, I'm a little bit concerned. I'm not trying to bail on you, but I'm a little bit concerned. Like, my wife's having a baby in January. Like, I can't be doing bachelorette parties and bridal showers and all these things. What do you need from me,
4: John? Mo, that's very adult of you to say to her, because you say to her, I don't want to add any further stress to what you're having to go, having to plan out. But here's my situation. In turn, I still want to be a part of this.
0: Yeah.
4: But don't get me wrong, I want to be part of this. But here's the situation.
0: Yeah.
4: If I could just pull back a little bit and not fully pull out.
0: All right. I'm sorry. I can't think.
1: Here's the thing, Eddie. Life is too damn short.
0: Mm-hmm.
1: to do things you just don't want to do.
0: That's coming from you. You do things you don't want to do all the time.
1: Yeah, but okay.
3: Eddie, I got you there.
0: Eddie, thank you. And basically, I have to...
1: Oh my gosh, so there's two votes for don't pull out. And then you've got me and Ahmad telling you, like, pull girl, out. You don't want to do this.
3: Yeah.
1: Man of honor, you don't want to do
0: listen,
1: this.
0: Listen, nobody wants to hear this, but... I'm not going to pull out. Clearly, you know my track record. I'm going to go through with it. I'm going to be the man of honor, and I'm going to do it with honor, but I'm going to tell her I can't plan the whole damn thing.
1: You're going to complain every step of the way.
0: Yes. Yeah. Be prepared.
1: We are.
0: It's B96.
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4: Woo-hoo! Okay, the weekend is here, and it's a three-day weekend. Mm-hmm. This is sort of the closeout of summer weekend. It's kind of a big deal.
5: It is.
4: What else is great? I think there might be a little bit of rain today. It looks like, though, Saturday and Sunday, and I think even Monday, we might be in the clear.

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1: Place for that. It's going to be in Union Park. It was formerly 3 days, but this year they're extending it from Friday to Monday. So it's 4 days.
2: Literally goes today through Monday. So yeah. You could go one day, which would be plenty for me because I don't have that in me anymore. Or you could go all 4 days and just be wild.
1: Yeah, turn up.
2: One thing to know, there is no festival parking for this. It's at Union Park. So take the CTA. You can take the pink line or the green line. Get off at Ashland over there by Union Park, and it just takes up that whole area, and it's just going to be an amazing time.
1: Have you been before?
2: I have not.
1: Okay, I know Carla likes to go out there. I'm thinking about it.
2: I think I might be on the older end of who might be...
1: You don't want to be on your feet for hours dancing?
2: You know what? I can be on my feet for hours.
1: Mm-hmm.
2: I'm not that committed to house music.
1: Okay.
2: You know what I mean?
1: I got you.
2: I respect it for those who are. But yeah, Art Music Festival, it's happening all this weekend. Go and check it out and enjoy and just have the absolute best time out there. All right, we'll continue seeing what's going on this Labor Day weekend by spinning the
1: Wheel of categories.
3: Touch grass.
2: All right, so you want to get out and touch grass. Check this out. The Pilsen Mexican Independence Day Parade is happening tomorrow at noon. This is a special one. It's the 25th annual parade, and it's running along 18th Street to Harrison Park. It goes until about 4 o'clock in the afternoon, so there's going to be tons of music and performances and kids' activities and lots of ways to really embrace Mexican culture, and it's just going to be a good time out there. I imagine there's going to be some food, you know, you're in Pilsen, so get that food.
1: Absolutely, and go party in Pilsen afterwards. That's my favorite place to party, I think, besides Boys Town.
2: Well, and what's great is this is Saturday.
1: Yeah.
2: So get rowdy, right? Because then you still have Sunday.
1: Mm-hmm.
2: A lot of people are going to have Monday off because of Labor Day, so you can really enjoy yourself.
1: Yeah, turn up. Or if you got the kids, turn up with the kids.
2: Now, Mexican Independence Day isn't actually until the 16th, but they do the parade on Labor Day weekend because I think it gets a little bit more people to come out and have a good time. All right, we'll continue seeing what's going on this weekend by spinning the
1: Wheel of categories.
3: Kids and families.
2: So this is an event for kids and family or anybody, really, and I feel like everybody should know about this because they're closing Lakeshore Drive because Bike the Drive is happening this weekend. Sunday morning, Lakeshore Drive is closing to cars and it's opening to bikes, and you can kind of do what you want.
1: Yeah.
2: So the ride begins at 6:30 in the morning. They're closing Lakeshore Drive right around 6, but there's a 30-mile route that you can take that you can bike.
1: Yeah.
2: There are specific entry points to get onto Lakeshore Drive with your bike, but you don't have to do the full 30 miles.
1: Right. Oh, my gosh.
2: You can kind of
1: fun.
2: Yeah. There are the overachievers who will.
1: Yeah.
2: But you can also just like ride a few miles and be like, hell yeah, I did that. And this is the only time that they do that when they do Bike the Drive. So
1: it's so cool. And then they're having like a little festival area in Butler Field in Grant Park.
2: Oh, that's good to know.
1: Yeah. So you could bike there and like chill out. You don't have to do all 30 miles.
2: Yeah. And like you're super safe because there's not going to be any cars on Lakeshore Drive.
1: Right.
2: And Sunday, I saw the high is like 73.
1: Oh, that's nice.
2: And sunny. So it's just going to be a beautiful day to get out there and, well, Bike the Drive.
1: Yeah.
2: All right. So now you know what's going on. Until next week, you're in the loop.
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4: Yes.
3: So, who's winning this hour? 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Callie M. in Bolingbrook. If that is you, or if you know that person, yeah, let them know to call and claim the cash. 877-591-9696. Again, Callie M., come and get that money. Again, the phone number, so you know. 877-591-9696. You have 10 minutes from right now to claim that cash, all right? It's Mogan Carla Mornings and the $1,000 shout-out on B96.

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1: I have a good feeling about this one.
0: I don't know. I feel like if you don't call right away, you definitely weren't listening. 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
1: Yes.
0: We have Olivia Rodrigo tickets for Can't Crush Carla today. That is at 7:50. We're commercial-free right now, and we got a lot to get to. So I have a baby on the way. Well, my wife is pregnant.
1: Mm-hmm.
0: We don't say we're pregnant because she clearly is the one who is pregnant and... You know, deals with all the things that come with being pregnant.
1: Yes. Yeah.
0: But we have an official girl dad quiz that I'm going to... I'm basically have a quiz on women and women things.
1: Yes. Yeah. We're going to test your abilities.
0: How well will I do? We'll find out coming up next. It's Mogan Carla Mornings. Commercial free on B96.

0: It's Moog and Carla Mornings. Moog, Carla, and Ahmad the Amazing. And I heard that this is going to happen, and I was like, oh, pff, acing this 100%.
1: Oh, cocky.
2: This is what we're calling the girl quiz.
0: I'm pretty good with girl stuff.
2: Pretty good with girl stuff, but we want to see.
0: In fact, give me a man quiz.
1: That might be tougher.
2: We might not ace. But we wanted to give you a little quiz on being a girl and girlhood.
0: All right.
2: Just to see if you're learning enough from all the women in your life.
0: Adequately prepared for, you know, furthering my girl dad life. I have a toddler right now, but one day she's going to be a teenager, and that sounds frightening.
2: Mm-hmm. And one day, she might ask you, Dad, can you check me? What does that mean? A, see if there's anything in her teeth.
0: Okay.
2: B, take a picture of her.
0: Okay.
2: C, check her social media. Or D, walk behind her.
0: I'm going to say it's okay. It has to either be A or D. A is too specific. I'm going D.
2: That is correct.
1: Yeah.
0: Walk behind her.
2: Moog, you're so good. For all the guys in their car that are like, huh? Mm-hmm.
0: Check me.
2: It's normally because when you're on that time of the month, you just want to make sure that nothing's leaking.
0: Oh, didn't know that.
1: Yeah.
2: Oh, you didn't know that?
0: No.
2: Yeah, you walk behind her, you make sure everything's good.
0: Okay.
2: You keep it pushing.
0: All right, cool. You know what? And listen, I can handle that. I'm not one of those guys that's like woozy about a period.
2: No, you're like, this is womanhood.
0: Yeah.
2: Okay, question two. Dahlia paid for a $4 coffee with cash.
0: Mm-hmm.
2: How much did she spend?
0: How much did she spend if she paid $4?
2: $4, B, $5 with tip, or C, it was free.
0: It was free. Because cash doesn't, you wouldn't notice it in your bank account.
2: Cash isn't real. Girl math.
1: Hey.
0: Girl math, yeah. Cash
1: you're
0: kind of
1: good at this.
0: Yeah.
2: Moog, you're going to be such a good girl dad. Okay. Oh, you already are.
0: I already am.
2: Question three. You've been out in public all day.
0: Okay.
2: And if you were a girl, you can't wait to take off your clothes. What are you most excited to take off? A?
0: Bra.
2: Oh, yeah. Dang, Moog.
0: Don't even read them off.
1: Yeah, no need for multiple choice.
0: Yeah.
2: Okay, if you get this question right,
0: okay,
2: then we do have to give you a man quiz next, because this is impressive. You return a shirt at the store.
0: Okay.
2: What does this mean? A, you lost money. B, you now have free money to spend.
0: Mm-hmm.
2: Or C, you got your money back.
0: So I'm going to say the closest, my answer is that you're making money in girl math. So the closest would be B.
2: Yes, you now have free money to spend.
1: You wasted.
2: Because you already spent it.
1: Yeah.
0: I thought you were going to ask, I thought the answers were going to be like, does that mean it doesn't fit

0: And I was going to say it means it's ugly. The clothing is ugly. Not that it doesn't fit. It always fits. You're always beautiful. It's the clothing that's the problem.
1: Exactly.
0: And the dryer shrunk it.
2: This guy.
0: All right. Look.
2: He knows his stuff.
3: He knows his stuff.
0: I aced the girl quiz, and I knew I would.
1: Because you're such a great girl, Dad.
0: Yeah. Now, do not give me a man quiz.
2: Now we have to.
1: When you're at Home Depot and the nuts and bolts.
0: You know what? Honestly, I could do that, too. I was just at Home Depot the other day. Literally Monday.
1: What were you doing?
0: I had to buy a shop vac.
1: I don't even know what that is.
2: Me neither.
0: I'm a man's man and a girl's girl.
1: All right? Love that for you. Yeah.

0: It's B96 with Moe and Carla Mornings. Moe, Carla, and Ahmad, the amazing who, has a bit of an update in his relationship. And it is that he has been fooled. He has been catfished to a certain degree.
1: In one of my relationships, not my main one.
0: Oh, okay. One. Your side piece.
1: Yes.
2: Well,
1: yes, that's what he
0: okay, is. Okay, so, I guess for context, so Ahmad is in a relationship that he has been in for 6 years, but it is an open relationship.
1: Mm-hmm.
0: So they can swim around a little bit.
1: Mm-hmm.
0: And in your case, there is another gentleman that you are seeing.
1: Who is older. And
0: Who you believe to be how old?
1: I thought he was 63, but he is not 63.
0: Oh, okay.
2: Is he much younger?
1: No, much older.
0: Much older?
1: Much older.
2: Much is wild.
0: Okay, so I'm dying to find out. So Ahmad has been talking about this gentleman, this...
1: You should call him my sugar daddy.
0: Sugar daddy, yeah.
2: Yeah, but he's a sugar...
0: Grandpa?
2: Grandpa?
1: Yeah.
2: Sugar papa?
1: Yeah.
0: Okay, so you find out that he's older than you thought. Did he tell you that he was 63, or did you assume?
1: I assumed. Because he gets work done. Like, he looks, like, younger than what he actually is.
2: But that's so good, right? Like, okay, he looks younger than he is.
0: He's taking good care.
1: Yeah, sure.
0: Okay, so I guess what we need to know
2: is... First things first.
0: How old is this man?
1: Are y'all ready?
0: Yeah. So Ahmad, by the way, is 27 years old,
2: oh,
0: and your sugar daddy is...
1: 75.
2: 75.
1: That's crazy, y'all.
0: How many presidents has this guy seen in his life?
1: And, you know, he talks about presidents from the past, like, and I'm like, you were alive then?
0: Oh,
1: and he was.
0: Oh,
1: yeah, he was.
0: I'm not a crook.
1: Very that.
2: That's a 48-year difference.
1: You just did that math that fast. No, Googled it. I saw
2: Googled
1: you Google the math.
2: I Googled it.
0: Wow. So he was 48 when you were born?
1: Pretty much.
0: That's crazy.
1: Mo, why would you say that?
0: That's wildness.
2: I mean, 75. He's a quarter. He's three quarters deep into a century.
0: Yeah.
1: Yeah. I kind of knew it when he started talking about, like, his will and how he wanted to put me in it and stuff.
2: Oh my gosh, like he's thinking about the afterlife.
1: Mm-hmm.
0: Yeah, I mean, that's nice that he's thinking about you.
1: And all his friends are like 80. I was like, oh, you're friends with all these old guys. He's an old guy.
0: Oh, yeah. He could tell you about the war.
1: He could. Oh,
2: many of
0: all
2: them.
0: All the wars.
1: Yeah, he could.
2: Wow.
0: That's wild, dude.
1: And so I was really like shocked by that. And it almost makes me feel bad.
0: Does it?
1: No.
0: Really?
1: I
0: You know what I'm asking, right?
1: Wait, does it feel weird?
0: No, does it
2: work?
1: Oh, yeah, absolutely.
0: Really?
1: Yeah,
0: 75.
1: He's 75. He has every pill in the world.
0: Oh. Okay.
1: Yeah, yeah, yeah, yeah, yeah.
0: All right.
2: So this guy was born
0: What year? Hold on.
1: No, Carla. No,
2: please,
1: no, don't
2: I'm
1: tell
2: sorry,
1: me.
2: I'm sorry.
1: Don't tell me.
2: He was born in 1951.
1: Oh, my 51. God.
2: He was born in the 50s.
0: I mean, barely.
1: Wow.
2: He's like, what was going on in the 50s? Was this
1: Google
2: like the Grease era?
1: What happened in the year 1951? What movie was released?
0: Yeah, this was the Grease. This is early Grease era.
1: That makes sense. He talks like he's from Grease.
2: Post-World War II.
0: At least it was post-World War II.
2: And the start of the Cold War / rise of the Civil Rights Movement.
0: Look at that.
1: Oh my gosh.
2: Also, this was when rock and roll first started.
1: No, okay. Shut up.
0: Oh man, ask him about Elvis.
1: No!
0: I bet he saw Elvis on tour.
2: I'm sorry. I don't mean to laugh. I'm not laughing at him. I'm laughing with us.
1: Okay.
2: TVs became common in living rooms.
0: Oh, hell yeah.
2: Changing home entertainment. It's also when the polio vaccine was first in 1955. He's older than the polio vaccine. Mind you, polio's been eradicated, hasn't it?
0: I don't know, man.
2: Almost.
1: This is so bad. And you know, you mentioned the TV thing. When we went to a museum and there was like an old school TV in there. He was like, that looks like the TV my parents had.
0: Yeah, I bet. No, so he was around when color TV turned on.
1: Yeah.
0: Wow. Again, if you're just joining us, so Ahmad the Amazing has a sugar daddy who he thought was 63, found out that he's 75 years old.
2: Okay.
1: 75.
2: I think I know why your sugar papa was so stingy.
1: Mm.
2: He wasn't stingy. Things just cost less in his day.
0: Oh,
2: so
0: yeah.
2: Yeah. So for a dollar in the 1950s, you could buy a whole gallon of milk.
1: It doesn't sound like you're laughing with me anymore.
2: Dozen eggs. A movie ticket was only 25 cents.
0: Yeah. 25 cents to go to the picture.
2: Okay, we're done.
0: How much was gas in the
2: 1950s? Exactly. No. A gallon of gas was 18 cents.
0: Damn.
1: Okay, moral of the story, I'm with the old man.
0: So this guy literally went to the pump and said, put $5 on pump three, and then went back for change.
1: Yes. He was young in the 1950s.
2: Oh, yeah, he was a baby.
1: But he's 75 now.
2: He's 75 now.
0: It's crazy.
1: Yeah, I feel like Anna Nicole Smith.
2: Why? What does she do?
0: She was an old-ass guy.
1: Yeah.
2: Oh, okay.
0: Well, you know what? You know, I'm happy for you. So what are you getting out of this? Get some more sugar. Tell him inflation. It's 2026.
1: Yeah. He was very generous this weekend, I'll say that.
2: Okay. Yeah. And so he's old, but old school also means... You know,
0: old gentleman.
2: Yeah, like the chivalrous part of it, right?
0: Okay, does he open doors for you and stuff?
1: Yeah, yes.
2: Okay. Okay. See.
1: Yeah.
0: All right.
1: I'm dating a 75-year-old.
2: Yeah.
1: I'll just say it.
0: Okay. Yeah. Cool. Yeah. That's wild. And we're excited for you, most of all.
2: Is he a person that you think you're gonna keep dating?
1: Maybe. Okay. We'll think about it.
2: Okay.
1: What's the term for when he kicks the bucket?
0: I was going to say, it may end not on your guys'
1: exactly.
0: timeline.
1: Yeah, you know,
0: because sometimes the Grim Reaper comes in quicker.
2: Stop! He's 75, so not dark. 90.
0: That's true.
1: Okay, true.
0: But you know what? Different people wear 75 differently. You know what I mean?
2: And he
1: gets
2: seems
1: work
2: to be
1: done. Yeah, he looks good.
0: All right. Who can speak on an age gap? Ahmad's 27. This gentleman is 75.
1: How much did you say the age gap was?
0: There's a 48-year difference. I'm not going to ask who has a bigger age gap because there's not going to be one that calls.
1: Wait, hey, don't leave me alone.
2: But if you've ever dated someone significantly older, what was the age gap and what was life like in the 20s?
0: Yeah.
2: I'm sorry.
0: If your person could tell us about Prohibition, we would be very curious to hear about it, all right? It's Mogan Carla Mornings. It's B96.

0: It's B96 with Mo, Carla, and Ahmad the Amazing, who is in a 48-year age gap.
1: Hey.
0: Sorry, that just sounds crazy to say out loud.
1: It does sound crazy when you guys are saying it, but when I'm there, it feels natural.
0: No, and you know what? I'm glad it does. I'm glad that you have somebody who treats you well.
1: Yeah.
0: And I'm glad that you have somebody who pays for things.
1: Yes.
2: Yeah, I can't even be mad at that. Like, honestly, get your bag, girl. Like, mm-hmm. I've considered it before.
1: Mm-hmm. Yeah. You gotta be, it takes the strongest soldier to be able to do that.
2: I'm also like I'm not young enough, I think, to.
1: Yes, you are.
2: Really?
1: Bro, I got a 48-year age gap. You could find a 78-year-old.
2: I could? Okay. Where are you at, guy?
1: No.
0: Don't say that.
1: No, I like cappuccino.
0: These phones will light up for you, Carla. And I don't think you really want that smoke.
2: No, I don't.
0: But we want to know. We want to get some insight from people who have been in an age gap relationship. But it is fairly early for Ahmad and this gentleman.
2: Yeah.
0: Susie's in Chicago. You had a sort of significant age gap, and it did not work out.
3: It did not.
0: Oh.
3: Well, we were together 23 years, and we had a 9.5-year

0: age gap.
1: Who's older and who's younger?
0: Older.
1: Oh, you're older. Okay.
0: I was older.
2: Okay. Yeah. We love that.
1: And then now it's just not working out, or?
0: Well, we had two kids together. It was beautiful. Everything worked out great. And then I found infidelity when he lost his phone and it shattered to pieces. And I hooked up my daughter's phone and I got the chip and snap revealed everything. Oh, so I left him.
2: Power to you. You better leave. I feel like a lot of the times we're like, oh, we can excuse it, keep the family together. But you know what? Some men don't change.
1: Yeah.
0: Exactly. Definitely feel like the age gap I do not recommend, because it takes a while for them to catch up to where you are mentality-wise. Because we know, Carla, that women are more mature than men.
2: That's true.
0: Because we're at the same age level, right?
2: Moog, do you agree?
1: I agree wholeheartedly. Yeah.
2: He knows what to say.
0: Today, and I want to throw a shout out to SkyWest Airlines because I work at O'Hare.
1: Hey.
2: Shout out.
0: Thank you so much. I love you guys.
1: I love you too. Well, look, Ahmad, I don't think you have to worry about infidelity. You already have a boyfriend outside of the sugar daddy.
3: Very true. Very true. And I love my man, but also I have a second man now, I guess.
1: You know what? You know what? Ahmad has a big heart.
3: I do. Thank you, Moog.
2: Yes, yes. You have a big heart, and so you need to love. What do they say? If one boyfriend makes you happy, imagine three.
1: There you go.
2: Right?
3: And I just might get three.
1: Really?
2: Who's the third? Oh, sorry. Now we're asking too many questions.
3: Too many questions.
1: No.
2: But Diva, how do you have the time?
1: Yeah.
3: I don't.
1: Or the energy.
2: Okay.
1: That's the thing. Have a job. Because
3: I would ask you about that. You do a lot of stuff.
2: Oh.
3: Oh, wait. Work-wise. Sorry. Don't want to put that out there.
1: You should have seen Carla's face.
2: I was about to say.
1: She was appalled.
2: Shut up. No, it's hard to have multiple people and multiple things to do.
1: You can't just keep everybody on the line.
2: No, you start forgetting who you

Caleb Williams, arguably the biggest sports star in Chicago, made a surprising confession on Hot Ones. It's B96. It's Moe and Carla Mornings. So coming up, we have Olivia Rodrigo tickets for Can't Crush Carla today. But yeah, Caleb Williams is on Hot Ones. He's talking about

0: Chicago, and this is actually a little bit surprising to me.
1: I didn't think I was going to like it that much, to be honest, and I fell in love with the city of Chicago, the people, the food, obviously the sports and things like that. I got a couple other friends and you know that are playing in Chicago sports, PCA, Modest, all these you know other guys, and then I didn't realize that the people were so hospitable, and then also the Chicago is actually insanely clean. So yeah. it's surprising. Surprised me. That surprised me.
0: Yeah, I think I'm surprised that he wasn't expecting to like Chicago.
2: Yeah, that's interesting to me.
0: Because we're both transplants.
2: Yeah.
0: And I can't speak for you, obviously, but for me, I always wanted to live in Chicago.
2: I didn't know I wanted to live here till I got the job and I researched it. Oh. It seemed like a cool city to me.
0: When I was in high school, AAA, you know AAA, mm-hmm. they come tow your car?
2: Yeah, yeah.
0: Back in the day, they used to do maps and you could order free maps. And I had a map of Chicago hanging on the wall in my bedroom. And I was like, one day,
2: wow.
0: I'm going to live in Chicago. I was surprised by, coming from the West Coast, I was surprised by how friendly people were.
2: Me too.
0: And
2: me
0: I had to adjust for that.
2: Yeah.
0: Because the West Coast could be a little bit colder, not temperature-wise, but in terms of like people. Mm-hmm. And so when I got here, I remember one of my neighbors was like, hey, you're carrying this big Amazon thing up the stairs. Do you want help? And I was like, no. Yeah. I could never accept that help.
2: Yeah.
0: And he's like, well, you know, we're neighbors, so if you need anything. And I was like, oh, is that how people are in Chicago? Is that how people are in the Midwest?
2: I was shocked, too, yeah. because in down south, they think anything above the south, they're just mean, cold city people.
0: Right.
2: Yeah, so I was expecting that.
0: Yeah, I guess
2: that.
0: The south probably, they're like, well, we're southern hospitality, and the rest of the country is mean.
2: Yeah.
0: No, to me, that part of living in Chicago, I had to adjust kind of how friendly I am.
2: Mm.
0: You know, coming from, you know, I grew up in Vegas where like there's like three people who are from Las Vegas.
2: Yeah.
0: And so it's like transplants from everywhere, mostly LA. Mm. And so a lot of people are kind of like
2: standoffish.
0: Yeah.
2: Rude-ish.
0: Yeah. I'm not knocking it. It's where I grew up or whatever. But yeah. So Caleb Williams, superstar of the Bears, wasn't sure he would like Chicago and now loves it. So, and also, by the way, he was at the Cubs game last night. Caleb and Pete Carr Armstrong are like super tight.
2: I love that.
0: In fact, it was sort of sports royalty at the Cubs game last night. So Cubs beat the Brewers. It was a 4-game series, so it was tied.
2: Mm-hmm.
0: But impressive run for the Cubs because the Brewers are the best in the division.
2: Yeah.
0: Or I should say are leading the division. I don't want to say the best.
2: You're the Cubs fan.
0: But Caleb Williams was out there last night. There were some Bulls players. There were some other sports stars. It was just like a Chicago night at the Cubs game last night. And yeah, good times had by all. And then our guy Caleb Williams, we're going to get to see him play, not this weekend, but next weekend as the Bears kick off their season officially.
2: I'm so excited for that.
0: So, exciting times as we head into the fall. You know, this is the last real weekend of summer.
2: It is. I'm excited to move on. I'm sorry.
0: Yeah.
2: I'm ready for football.
0: I'm ready for it. I'm wearing jeans.
2: Yeah.
0: Next week, catch me in a hoodie.
2: Let's absolutely.
0: Can't Crush Carla coming up next. It's B96.

0: B96.
1: Can't crush Carla.
2: All right, it's Can't Crush Carla, brought to you by Planet Fitness. Carla is on vacation today, so we have Anna in Hammond, Indiana, who is going to attempt to crush former NFL star and just iconic dude, Jarrett Payton. Welcome.
3: Welcome. Thank you, man. I appreciate it.
2: So this is really exciting to have you here. First off, so Jarrett Payton, also the son of Walter Payton, Bears royalty.
3: Iconic. The biggest star.
2: As big as it gets.
3: Yeah.
2: Anna, Jarrett is a sports guy, but we don't know. These are pop culture questions. Mm-hmm. So I don't know. I mean, the odds could definitely be in your favor, Anna.
4: I hope they are.
2: Today, you gotta throw Jarrett Payton out of the room, so go ahead and do that.
4: Jarrett, please leave the room.
2: There you go.
3: I'm out.
2: That was very kind of you, actually. So Amal will come get you in just a moment.
4: Me.
2: So here it goes. Five pop culture questions. Do better than Jarrett Payton. Crush Payton, and you'll win the Olivia Rodrigo tickets. Here we go. Question number one. Oh, let me get my button. A 39-year-old cheesehead in Wisconsin was arrested after allegedly robbing a bar while wearing a plush Packers robe. What is the famous chant about the Packers that Chicago sports fans like to yell at events?
4: I know one of them, but I don't think it's radio-friendly.
2: Oh, say it.
4: Like, F the Packers?
2: Not exactly what I'm looking for. Okay, we'll move on to question number two. Lisa Kudrow says there is one request that she denies Friends fans when they stop her on the street. She stated, "Sometimes people will stop me and ask me to sing Smelly Cat. I really don't want to do that." What is the title of the Friends theme song?
4: I'll Be There For You.
2: Question number three. SZA confirms she plans to release new music this winter after replying, "Indeed I shall," to a fan asking for her return on social media. Which rapper did SZA tour with last year on the Grand National Tour?
4: Kendrick Lamar.
2: Question number four. Snoop Dogg's ice cream brand, Dr. Bombay, is hiring an international ice cream taster for a three-month remote position paying $10,000 a month. What does Snoop like to sip on when he's laid back?
4: Oh my gosh. I don't know. This is a song lyric, but I can't think about it.
2: All right. Question number five, the new trailer. The new trailer. What'd you say?
4: Oh, it's like sipping on, like, I don't know. These questions are not radio friendly, but sipping on the juice.
2: What did you say in juice?
4: Gin and juice.
2: Oh, okay. Yeah. That's radio friendly.
5: You can say gin. Yeah.
2: She's,
4: okay. I don't know these things. I'm thinking about, like, the kids are going
2: to
4: hear, you know?
2: Well, they don't know what gin and juice is. Anna is calling out your questions today.
5: Dang.
2: Question number five. The new trailer for the new Harry Potter series has been released. It premieres on HBO this Christmas. What is the shape of the scar on Harry Potter's forehead?
4: It's a lightning bolt.
2: All right. Let's get Jarrett Payton back in here. Hang on one moment, Anna. Again, it's Can't Crush Jarrett Payton, sports superstar and son of the iconic Bears legend Walter Payton. Four correct for Anna in Hammond, Indiana. Let's see how you do. Question number one. I think you'll know this one. A 39-year-old cheesehead in Wisconsin was arrested after allegedly robbing a bar while wearing a plush Packers robe. What is the famous chant about the Packers that Chicago sports fans like to yell at events?
3: Green Bay sucks.
2: Yeah. Yeah, that easy.
3: I've heard other people say other things, but I can't say it on the radio.
2: Yeah, and so Anna has shared some of those other variations,
3: yeah,
2: too.
3: Yeah.
2: Question number two. Lisa Kudrow says there is one request she denies Friends fans when they stop her on the street. She stated, "Sometimes people will stop me and ask me to sing her song Smelly Cat." And she says, "I really don't want to do that." What is the title of the Friends theme song?
3: Yeah.

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1: Pains me to say this right now.
2: Oh, yeah.
3: Because he's a Drake fan.
1: K-Dot.
3: Yeah. That is correct. Question number four. Snoop Dogg's ice cream brand, Dr. Bombay, is hiring an international ice cream taster for a three-month remote position that's going to pay $10,000 per month. What does Snoop like to sip on when he is laid back?
1: Gin and juice.
3: That's correct. Easy. Question number five. The new trailer for the new Harry Potter series has been released. It premieres on HBO this Christmas. What is the shape of the scar on Harry Potter's forehead?
1: I have no clue.
2: Ah.
3: It's a lightning bolt.
1: Which, sorry, see?
3: Which Anna got correct. And I'm looking at this, and that's 1, 2, 3, 4 Anna for
1: already,
3: Anna.
1: Anna's already put me in the dust.
3: And 3 for Jarrett Payton. So, Anna, you know what this means.
4: Yep, I'm Anna from Hammond, and I crushed Jarrett Payton.
1: Hell yeah, you did. Let's go.
3: Which is great. Earns you tickets to see Olivia Rodrigo.
4: Oh, so, my gosh. My niece Adeline is going to be so excited.
3: Oh, good.
1: Cute. I'm super excited for you.
3: Yeah.
1: Have fun.
3: See, you threw the game on purpose.
1: No, because, I did not.
3: Because you wanted her to. No, I did not.
1: I was trying.
3: So enjoy Olivia Rodrigo, okay?
4: Oh, my God. Thank you so much.
3: And let me put you on hold, and we'll get some info from you. Jarrett, while I have you here, all right, brand new season for the Bears. Obviously, last year, everybody was so wild. Impressed with the Bears, but on a basic level, what do you think? I'm just kind of curious your thoughts. What do you think it's looking like for 2026?
1: I mean, this is a year for Caleb Williams to ascend into superstardom,
3: yeah.
1: In my opinion. I mean, that's what you saw, especially coming in from the summer. He was, whenever you're on the Madden cover and you're doing your pose, and we were all doing Iceman while it was summer out, there's something about this young man that he can be special. I think over 4,000 yards for him passing, never been done in Bears history by a quarterback. And I think just having Ben Johnson as your head coach, I mean, that right there gives you an opportunity to be special. Defensively, they're going to be tested. Some injuries early on, but offense is the name of the game in the NFL, and I think the Bears will have a
3: That's
1: nice
3: how you get the points.
1: Yep.
3: Yeah.
1: You got to score.
3: Man, very exciting. Bears are about to start up again. Jarrett Payton, thank you so much for coming in and filling in for Carla.
1: Woo! Appreciate it, man. Thanks for having me.
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0: 96. 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
1: So, Denise in Andersonville, so you're dating this guy. He seems great, but you're discovering a bit of a red flag about him.
2: Yeah, I'm realizing my boyfriend literally asks everyone to marry him.
1: Literally asks everyone to marry him? That sounds...
3: As a joke, or...
1: sounds intense.
2: No, it's true. It feels that way, at least.
1: Okay, so tell us your story with this guy.
2: Well, we've been together for about 3 months.
1: Okay.
2: And... yeah, he's always referencing his ex-fiance, and like she always is kind of a topic of conversation. I thought it was just like maybe one specific woman.
1: Oh.
2: But over time, I'm realizing it's actually different stories, different proposals each time.
3: Okay. Oh, like different fiancés.
1: So he's gotten engaged multiple times, is what you're discovering.
2: Yeah, like he explained one was at a lakefront.

0: at sunset. One was at a Bulls game on the Jumbotron.
1: Okay.
0: And one was while we were kayaking, or while he was kayaking.
2: Okay, so he hasn't asked you to marry him yet.
0: No.
2: But it is odd that he would want to tie the knot that many times and has bought that many engagement rings.
1: Do you know exactly how many times he's been engaged?
0: Yeah, I was like thinking about, you know, this sounds like multiple engagements. So I straight up asked him and he said he's been engaged 4 times.
1: Oh.
2: Does he know what being engaged means? Because
1: and none of these turned into a marriage?
0: Never. Yeah, he never got married. Just proposed.
1: Oh, that's very interesting. So he does literally ask everybody to marry him, but he hasn't gotten to you yet, though you're only 3 months in.
2: It's coming.
1: has he said why none of these engagements have evolved into a wedding or a marriage?
2: The point of the engagement.
1: Yeah.
0: Yeah, I asked, and he said, like, they all had good justification. Like, okay, one cheated on him.
1: Okay.
0: One chose her career in another country, and he said one was just straight up crazy.
1: Oh.
2: Was she always crazy, or did he drive her there?
1: Yeah, that's... Well, okay, so aside from his multiple engagements, which I could see why that would be a little bit of a red flag, tell us about your relationship with him. Like, obviously, you know, you're considering being with him despite this sort of red flag.
0: Yeah, it's kind of shocking. We have a lot of fun. And, I mean, overall, he's an amazing guy, but I'm definitely freaked out about a guy who gets engaged 4 times and then never gets married from one.
2: Yeah, it's giving that he doesn't think it's as important as it actually is. Asking somebody to get married with you,
1: that's pretty serious,
2: is a commitment for the rest of your life. And to have casually done that 4 times and none of them went through is absolutely concerning. And you have every right to be wondering if this is correct or not, or a match or a mistake.
0: I mean, I think I would have rather him say he was a divorce guy.
2: Yeah, being divorced in your 30s is so chic.
1: Yeah, at least the divorce guy, like, got to the wedding part and the marriage part. This is very interesting. So, essentially, if you're just tuning in, Denise in Andersonville is with this guy for about 3 months, and she's realizing through his stories that he has not just an ex-fiancé, he has ex-fiancés. This man has been engaged several times.
2: Plural.
1: 4, to be exact. So, 4 times he said, "Will you marry me?" They said yes, and then it didn't turn into a marriage.
2: Them knees are bruised up.
1: Yes. Stop proposing. And I will say, like, he did a proposal by the lakefront. He did one on the river. He loves water proposals, apparently.
2: Yeah. He's going to run out of places in Chicago to propose to. He's already done the lakefront.
1: Yeah. I mean, what he did one at a Bulls game on the Jumbotron.
2: There's always 360 Chicago in the John Hancock building.
1: you could do that. He's going to have to figure that part out if you get to that point. But we need to figure out if you're even going to continue in a relationship with this guy. Is it a match or a mistake? 877-591-9696. Can we please hear from the Moog and Carla Mornings Mafia? And would you run if you realized a guy had been engaged 4 times and didn't actually get married?
2: Yeah, because it's kind of a red flag that he wants to be married so badly he's willing to ask 4 different women before you. But also, everyone has a past.
1: So, yeah, and I will say there are some people, some guys, I have a friend that's like this, who my theory is, I've always called it chasing butterflies. And it's people who chase those exciting moments. Your first kiss, the first time you hook up, you getting engaged. Like, people who chase that exciting, those exciting moments, and then after that, they get bored.
2: Yeah, but on the 5th engagement, it's not going to be exciting anymore. He's going to start getting married for real.
1: That's true. Yeah. Well, yeah. So is this a match? Could this be a match, or is he just a serial proposal guy?
2: I have never heard of such thing, because engagement rings are expensive.
1: Yeah, well, obviously, you know what?
2: If he's got it like that, marry him, girl.
1: Green flag if he can afford that many engagement rings. We want to hear from you. Is it a match or is it a mistake?

0: So Denise in Andersonville needs a little bit of help today on B96. It's Moog and Carla Mornings and Match Your Mistake. You see, her boyfriend has been engaged so many times.
1: Yeah, but I mean, not married.
0: Not married. He's not like married and divorced, but he is a guy that likes to get engaged.
1: Yeah, he does. He's not afraid of commitment.
0: Now, he hasn't gotten engaged with her yet, but she's seeing it as kind of a red flag of like, how do you get engaged so many times and then never get married?
1: Yeah, how can you think this many people were your soulmates and then get it wrong that many times?
0: Yeah. Now, Susan is in Oak Brook, and so you say it's a mistake.
2: And I can tell you, the guy checked all the boxes.
0: Yeah.
2: It was so much fun, and strung you in and hooked you on.
1: Right.
2: And then over about a year into it, you know, it kind of started getting to the point where I was like, where's this headed?
0: Mm-hmm.
2: That's when it started coming out in the wash that he had maybe four prior fiancés at that point. And his father came up to me, very noble man, and said, Susan, my son, I love him. He's a lot of fun, but he's never getting married. And after that honest conversation, I had a think about it. And, you know, we ended up moving on. And he moved on almost immediately, got engaged to the very next woman, got the invitations out. And it got called off.
0: Wow.
1: It's
2: a pattern with these people.
0: That's so interesting.
1: What do they like? The attention? Making it seem like
2: they just have some deep-rooted issue around having, like, validation and not getting enough and never is enough. Who knows?
1: Wow.
2: Very, very nice guy. Still friendly.
0: What's interesting?
2: After the long...
0: It feels like if you're a person that loves the engagement but not the marriage, you want so badly for somebody to commit to you, but then you also are not willing to commit.
1: Right.
0: So you're like, please acknowledge that you will commit to me, but then...
1: Don't, actually.
0: But then when it comes time to actually getting married, they're like, ooh, I don't know about all that.
1: Wow, that's really interesting.
2: It's also the Peter Pan theory that they never grow up. And they just want to just have this ongoing...
1: engagement.
0: She's
2: got her choices to make, but I invested way too much time looking back in hindsight. I'd rather these young ladies, you know, cut their losses and, you know, keep their options open so that they're not looking at the, you know, the time of their life when it may be more important for them to have that commitment,
0: mm-hmm.
2: than wait on it.
0: Yeah.
2: It just limits you.
0: No, you know what? That's valuable insight from somebody who's been down that path. And, you know, there is that, those guys that just never grow up, and you meet a guy and they're 47 years old and you're like, and they believe in some level that they're 20.
1: Yeah. Well, they're acting like it.
2: Exactly.
0: Yeah. All right.
2: And they're usually a lot of fun, very charming. You know, say all the right things, but you got to like watch their actions, not mm-hmm. their words, if you will.
0: Yeah. Fascinating. Well, thank you for sharing that real life experience there with us, Susan.
2: All right, thanks.
0: Bye.
1: It's a very strong vote for mistake.
0: If you found out that the person that you're with just happens to get engaged all the time but doesn't get married, is that
1: a
0: red flag?
1: What's missing, right?
0: What's going on there? Sarah in Chicago, you say it's a mistake.
3: 100%. Promiscuous boy is a vampire.
0: I see what you did there. So what is your thought? You say it's a mistake, but why?
3: Why?
0: Yeah.
3: Just, you're wasting your time.
0: If his red flag is that before you, he just couldn't pick him?
3: It could be, right? I mean, I don't know. You don't know the story. It's the other girls, too. So.
0: It sounds like you're in a real scary place.
1: Yeah.
0: Where are you?
3: Yeah, no, it's on Northfield.
0: Because it sounds like you're in like a haunted house or something. It sounds really. Are you okay, Sarah?
1: Yeah, your laugh right now was like.
3: No, totally fine.
0: Okay, all right. Yes. Take care of yourself today. Okay.
1: Goodbye, Sarah.
0: So anyway, back to Denise's situation,
1: which is
0: also a little bit scary. Denise, after everything you heard, do you think it's going to be a match or do you think it's going to be a mistake?
4: I honestly feel like, you know, at least he got to a point where he could ask somebody, and not just somebody, but four different people to marry him.
1: Not afraid of commitment.
0: Yeah, they did say yes.
4: Yeah, I mean, and yeah, they did. But when he told me, and you know, he took it to that level. So they had a great relationship to that point, of which it's just some things don't work out. And people do realize, you know, forever is forever. Yeah. I think they all had really valid reasons. I mean, one cheated on him. Yeah, they shouldn't get married. Yeah. They both kind of agreed upon that they would dismantle. I mean, one chose their career in another country. That's great. I mean, and one was crazy. You can't fix crazy.
0: Well, that was a little bit of a red flag for me because you don't know the whole story. And as long as he's being truthful, then these, I mean, it does make sense. And you wouldn't want to miss out on something great over happenstance, I guess is what you could call that.
4: Yeah. I feel like maybe it could work out for him and I this time, hopefully.
0: Yeah.
4: Hopefully I'm the one that he asks.
0: Yeah. Yeah. And when he asks you, you know he won't be nervous. He'll be confident. He's been down this road several times.
1: He knows a lot of really good photographers and some great spots in the city already.
0: Well, good for you for seeing it through. And I hope that that works out. And we wish you the best, okay?
4: Thank you.
1: Fifth time's the charm. Everyone says that.
4: Yeah.

0: Coming up here at 8:40 for your chance to win $1,000. 10 trivia questions in 60 seconds. If you get them all right, you'll win that. It's Bogan Carla Mornings on B96. So this is something I feel like everybody should know, because this weekend on Sunday, they're closing Lakeshore Drive, because Bike the Drive is happening this weekend. Sunday morning, Lakeshore Drive is closing to cars and it's opening to bikes. And you can kind of do what you want.
1: Yeah.
0: So the ride begins at 6:30 in the morning. They're closing Lakeshore Drive right around 6, but there's a 30-mile route that you can take that you can bike.
1: Yeah.
0: There are specific entry points to get onto Lakeshore Drive with your bike, mm-hmm. but you don't have to do the full 30 miles.
1: Right. Oh, my gosh.
0: You that can kind of
1: fun.
0: Yeah. There are the overachievers who will.
1: Yeah.
0: But you can also just like ride a few miles and be mm-hmm. like, hell yeah, I did that. And this is the only time that they do that when they do Bike the Drive. So
1: it's so cool. And then they're having like a little festival area in Butler Field in Grant Park.
0: Oh, that's good to know.
1: Yeah. So you could bike there and like chill out. You don't have to do all 30 miles.
0: Yeah. And like you're super safe because there's not going to be any cars on Lakeshore Drive.
1: Right.
0: And Sunday, I saw the high is like 73.
1: Oh, that's nice.
0: And sunny. So it's just going to be a beautiful day to get out there and, well, Bike the Drive.
1: Yeah.
0: All right. Like I said, get ready to win that money with Moog's Mega Minute coming up next on B96.
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0: Valerie is in Bronzeville. Hi, Valerie. How are you?
1: Good. Good morning. How are you?
0: We're doing pretty good. So happy Friday. We'll start there. First off, I want to ask, do you have a three-day weekend ahead of you?
1: I do.
0: Hey.
2: Nice.
0: Good for you.
2: Join the club.
0: Yeah. We got Labor Day off too. Excited about it. So let's head into this three-day weekend $1,000 richer. 10 trivia questions. 1 minute. If you get all of them correct, that money is yours. You ready?
1: I'm ready.
0: All right, here we go. What do you call it when you knock all the pins down in bowling?
1: A strike.
0: Correct. What type of store is IKEA?
1: Outlet?
0: Store? What do they sell?
1: Furniture.
0: Correct. Which board game has a get-out-of-jail-free card?
1: Monopoly.
0: Correct. Finish the lyric, a scrub is a guy that thinks he's fly, and...
1: Also known as a buster.
0: Correct. What book lists the meanings of words?
1: Dictionary.
0: Correct. What kind of alcohol is Bombay Sapphire?
1: Gin.
0: Correct. What type of cheese is typically used in a Greek salad?
1: Feta.
0: That's correct. What does the GPS in GPS navigation stand for?
1: Grand Positioning System.
0: Incorrect. Carson City is the capital of which U.S. state?
1: Nevada.
0: That's correct. Brian and Dennis Wilson were in which 60s boy band?
1: The Mamas and the Papas.
0: Incorrect.
2: Good guess, though.
0: All right, let's go back through the two that you got wrong.
1: Oh, the Beach Boys. Sorry.
0: The Beach Boys, yeah. That's correct. So Brian and Dennis Wilson were in the Beach Boys. And then, so all you got wrong was this. Ahmad, what does the GPS and GPS navigation stand for?
2: It stands for Global Positioning System.
0: I think you said Grand.
2: Yeah.
0: Yeah.
2: Ah.
1: Yeah, I was thinking Global and I said Grand, but I was so close.
0: You were so close. You were moving right along. 90%, that's an A.
2: Yeah, I'll give you 99 since you almost had GPS.
0: Yeah. Oh, so close, but not quite enough to win the $1,000, unfortunately. But I'm happy that you get a three-day weekend, yeah?
1: Right, I'm happy you guys do too.
0: Yeah.
2: Thank you.
0: I hope you had fun, and thanks for playing, and we'll talk to you soon, okay?
1: All right, thank you. Have a good day.
0: Yep, Moog's Mega Minute returns Tuesday morning at 8:40 for a chance to win $1,000. 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
0: So look, it's Friday and we want to turn the vibes up a little bit. So let's do some little victories first. That's plan A, is to do some little victories. Call us at 877-591-9696. Plan B, to play some Missy Elliott.
2: Oh yeah.
0: Obviously that's going to get the vibe right. But what is your little victory? What are you celebrating as we're heading? It could be as simple as, look, you get Monday off and you're stoked about it.
2: That's my little victory.
0: Yeah. We could sleep in on Monday. 877-591-9696. We're celebrating your little victories. Coming up next, it's Moog and Carla Mornings on B96.

0: 1, 2, 3. I'm going to come in a little bit quiet in case you were bumping that in your car. I didn't want my voice to be annoying.
1: It is a bump.
0: This is one of those songs that I have to like turn the bass all the way up and just bump.
1: Oh, absolutely.
0: It's B96, Mogan Carla Mornings, and Ahmad the Amazing, and time for Little Victories. You can call and share something that you're excited about, that you're celebrating. Maybe it's something that happened. Maybe it's something you're looking forward to. 877-591-9696. We're going to start with Heather in Elburn. Your little victory is about your son.
2: Yes.
0: Tell us.
2: He had his first cross country meet on Saturday. There was 123 guys running, and he took eighth place.
1: Wow, that's really good.
2: Yeah, he got a medal, and he ran his best time. He's a senior in high school, so he ran his best time ever of 16 minutes and 17 seconds.
0: Wow. 16 minutes and 17 seconds, and what's the distance on that?
2: 3 miles.
0: Dang.
1: Wow. Okay.
0: So that's got to be so fast.
1: Really fast.
0: I ran 2 miles yesterday morning in like 22 minutes, and I was so proud. He ran 3 miles in 16 minutes. Those legs are moving.
2: Yeah, he trains a lot. And yeah, like I said, that was his best race ever. He's been running since fifth grade.
1: Wow.
2: So.
1: Wow. And you said he was a senior. Are any colleges looking at him?
2: He gets like letters in the mail all the time from different colleges. He's had difficult cards drawn. So he has a 5-month-old daughter currently.
1: Got you.
2: And he's working, and he's in school. He has 3 days right now, and still an incredible runner.
1: I love that. Shout out to Joey.
0: Wow. Man, he's doing his thing. Fred Flintstone when he drives. That's incredible.
2: Yeah.
0: Well, you know what? Thank you so much for sharing that little victory. Congrats to Joey. Congrats to you, Mama. And have an amazing weekend. Do you get Monday off?
2: No, I'm working Monday. I get double time, so.
0: Oh. All right. You know what? Go get that money.
1: Yeah, that's a bonus, too.
0: Yeah. Enjoy.
2: Okay, thank you so much.
0: All right, have a great day.
1: Bye.
0: Bye. All right, that's going to do it for Mogan Carla Mornings. I will tell you that we're still giving away money. 3 o'clock this afternoon, we'll call another name. You'll have 10 minutes to call us back and claim your $1,000 with the $1,000 shout out. 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
1: Yes.
0: Because we're kicking off a new week of it, and that is going to be new times to sign up.
1: Mm-hmm. And maybe a smaller pool, better chance to win.
0: Yeah, that's right. Because, yeah, not everybody has gone in and started over yet. 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Especially, you know, look, we're going into a long weekend.
1: Mm-hmm. You'll
0: probably find things to do with $1,000.
1: Nice little cocktail on the beach, man. Yeah.
0: Enjoy the 3-day weekend. Mogan Carla Mornings will be back Tuesday morning on B96, The Rhythm of Chicago.

0: 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You are our $1,000 winner. 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

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Hey, what's going on? It's Leti B. Buenos dias. It's the weekend, baby. Gonna get you some Leon Thomas Smut coming up. Jack Harlow, Aaliyah, all on the way on B96, the Rhythm of Chicago.

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Anytime I hear an artist or a song, I think, ooh, that would be a great Halloween costume. Aaliyah would be a good one. It's B96, the Rhythm of Chicago.

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Who cares? It's B96, the Rhythm of Chicago. 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

That song makes me feel like I just took pre-workout. You know, when you take that like an hour before you go to the gym and it like gives you all this energy. That's that DMX song right there. It's B96, the Rhythm of Chicago. Hey, what's going on? It's Lethy B. Find me on Insta @IAmLethyB. Reach out and say hi, okay?

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1: Enjoy the long weekend.
0: Yeah, we hope you have Monday off, but if you don't, we hope you get double time pay.
1: Oh, yeah.
0: And then come back and join us Tuesday morning at 7:50 for Can't Crush Jason Derulo. Yeah, seriously. Have a great weekend, and thank you for listening to B96.

You know what? Thank goodness it's time for the weekend because we're supposed to drop in temperatures this weekend. Today will be the last day in the 90s, and then we'll start dropping back down into the 80s starting tomorrow. So there's some relief on the way. Hang in there. Stay hydrated today. Stay safe in this heat, all right? It's B96, the Rhythm of Chicago.

0: Hey, it's Sonic. There's nothing that man can't do on the turntables. DJ Flipside, he's got your back. Flipside at 5 every afternoon at 5 o'clock for that ride home. If you're stuck in traffic, we'll be in the mix. 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

Shout out to the DePaul volleyball team. They're actually trying to make history tonight. So they're hosting number one team Nebraska at Wintrust Arena. And this is the first ever volleyball event at that venue. And they're trying to break the Illinois state attendance record. So go be a part of it. Be a part of history and support the Blue Demons. It's B96. Yes.

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So tickets to See Logic, G-Eazy, Huntington Bank Pavilion, September 22nd. Stay close. We'll get you hooked up this hour on B96, the Rhythm of Chicago.

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We'll get you all set up, okay? Good luck. It's B96 there with the Buff Chicago.

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0: 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My

0: Karen going to be relaxing all weekend before she starts school next week. Where do you go?
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0: Well, I know school's starting. You're going to be busy, but you're going to have something to look forward to, okay? Because you're caller 9. You're going to see Logic and G-Eazy at Huntington Bank Pavilion September 22nd.
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30: 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Yeah, they like to party.

Anybody else think of the movie The Hangover when they hear that song from Flo Rida and Kesha? What a good movie, right? And every time I'm in Vegas, I think of that movie too. 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We're kicking off our commercial-free lunch. Happy Labor Day weekend. It's Friday.

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Don't miss that. It's B96. It's going to be fun.

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There's going to be the worst traffic. Tomorrow, you'll have a better chance at getting clear roads. 1 p.m. to 5 p.m. mañana. Better time to hit the road for the Labor Day weekend. 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

Let me tell you, I was humbled yesterday. I went to get my lashes done with my girl Lucy at Lulu's Beauty Spa in Logan Square. She had the nerve to tell me I got a mustache. I wasn't even mad. Honestly, I was just like, well, girl, let's take care of it right now. Don't let me walk out in these streets looking like that. It's B96, the Rhythm of Chicago. Shout out to my girl Lucy. I appreciate the honesty, girl.

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0: 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Yeah, seriously. Have a

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Oh, it's about to be hella nice this weekend. We're dropping about 10 degrees mañana. Happy Labor Day weekend. Sun is out. It is viernes. 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

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They're like dad or grandpa shoes or whatever. First of all, if a pair of shoes has a song dedicated to them, they're iconic, okay? 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I still rock mine. 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

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Sonic stepping in. 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
1: Wow.
2: Hey, it's Brew with this week's Ride Report, brought to you by Hyundai. What's up, Brew Crew? So I'm in that phase of life where I have to update everything. My license, registration, all the grown-up paperwork is like expiring. And everywhere I look, it's AI this, AI that. Can I make a request? Can somebody invent AI that waits in line for me at the DMV? Forget polishing my emails or making a grocery list. Just text me when I'm next in line and I'll take it from there. That's technology I could get behind. Until then, I'll go pull a number and be waiting for 3 hours if you need me. That's this week's Ride Report, brought to you by Hyundai.
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Oh, it feels like the weekend, huh? Feels like Labor Day. Weather is nice. Labor Day weekend, that is. Speaking of some tickets right now, if you want to go see Doja Cat. Wait, no one was talking about tickets. I got Doja Cat tickets for you. 4 o'clock, see her at the United Center. 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
6: Hey, it's Brew with this week's Ride Report, brought to you by Hyundai. 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So I'm in that phase of life where I have to update everything. 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Forget polishing my emails or making a grocery list. 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That's technology I could get behind. Until then, I'll go pull a number and be waiting for 3 hours if you need me. That's this week's Ride Report, brought to you by Hyundai.
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3: 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You got 10 minutes. 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

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It's a commercial-free ride home right now, getting into the weekend. 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Flipside at 5 will be in the mix Labor Day weekend on B96.

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I'm talking about Lotto and Doja Cat. Lotto going to be opening up for Doja Cat coming through October 3rd. 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I got a pair for you.

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1: Enjoy the long weekend.
0: Yeah, we hope you have Monday off, but if you don't, we hope you get double time pay.
1: Oh, yeah.
0: And then come back and join us Tuesday morning at 7:50 for Can't Crush Jason Derulo. Yeah, seriously. Have a great weekend, and thank you for listening to B96.
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B96, the Rhythm of Chicago, Sonic, commercial-free ride home right now. Labor Day weekend. Got Doja Cat tickets up for grabs for caller number 9. 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
1: Hello.
0: Jazlyn, are you a big Doja Cat fan?
1: Yes, I am.
0: Well, guess what? You're calling number 9. You're going to go see Doja Cat October 3rd at the United Center.
1: Nice. Awesome.
0: Yeah, you got
1: a
0: pair of tickets.
1: On the radio. That's great.
0: There we go. Hold on. I got all the details for you, okay?

Flipside at 5 on the way, man. DJ Flipside going to be in the mix. 5 o'clock straight up. And we're going to get into the weekend together. It's not officially the weekend until DJ Flipside says so. That's at 5 o'clock. Flipside at 5 brought to you by Metro by T-Mobile on B96. 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

Despacito. No way. You're telling me. So you're telling me that there's biting flies this summer all over the place and they're biting people. I heard they're biting you if you're broke. So, stupid. Sign up for the money, though. B96, $1,000 shout out. We're calling another name on Tuesday morning at 7 o'clock. 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

0: It's Mug and Carla mornings, and Carla is on vacation. 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
1: Jason Derulo.
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DJ Flipside going to be in here all weekend, man. 5 o'clock, Flipside at 5 for that ride home. Officially getting into Labor Day weekend together on B96. And then tomorrow night at 10 o'clock with DJ Metro for the B96 Street Mix. So-

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It's Labor Day weekend, too, officially. Sonic for the ride home with DJ Flipside. 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If you're stuck in traffic right now, we got you. Here's Bieber. It's B96, the rhythm.

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0: 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Yeah, seriously. 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
3: 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What if it could play uninterrupted from room to room on Sonos? What if you start with two Sonos speakers just to see how it feels? 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

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If you haven't signed up for the money yet, perfect time. I mean, you got all Labor Day weekend to B96,000 shout out. 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Brittany, Harold.

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0: 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And that's a freebie question for Tuesday's Moog's Mega Minute. 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
28: 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What's up, Brew Crew? So I'm in that phase of life where I have to update everything. My license, registration, all the grown-up paperwork is like expiring. And everywhere I look, it's AI this, AI that. Can I make a request? Can somebody invent AI that waits in line for me at the DMV? Forget polishing my emails or making a grocery list. Just text me when I'm next in line and I'll take it from there. That's technology I could get behind. Until then, I'll go pull a number and be waiting for 3 hours if you need me. That's this week's Ride Report, brought to you by Hyundai.
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Well, DJ Metro and DJ Flipside are. 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And I never say popping off. 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